Do you know what you've got? You've got a perfect woman. She treats you right, keeps you satisfied. It's automatic.

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Sometimes I just lose it, thoughts can be abusive. Times where I lose sight of love, the real reason I do this. 15 since I do this, 26 I choose this.

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I'm a real wild child. Wanna know my name? I'm a wild child.

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And for this man to be a Portuguese dancehall artist is absolutely mad. Like, what the hell? Are you, huh?